might not have too much to say, but you know that doesn't mean that I don't love you. Or you know that doesn't mean that I don't love you.

on the TV, and I can't do a love song like the way it's meant to be. Can't do everything, but I'll do anything for you. I can't do anything except be in love with you. And all I do is miss you the way we used to be. All I do is keep the beat and the rock and roll company. When all I do is kiss you through the bars of a rhyme, Julie, I do the stars with you, baby.